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0: And Bubba, tomorrow on the show, man, we got a lot to cover. So much is happening on Thursday. We've got preseason football back. We got college football like 3 weeks away. We got Throwback Thursday. It's a lot.
1: Can't wait. Plus, we're talking about an app that, man, you at least need to look into. It'll make your life a lot better. We'll do that with talking apps tomorrow. See you then with Big D and Bubba. 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
1: Your Charlottesville forecast for tonight. Any storms will be ending this evening. Clearing sky with areas of fog. Still pretty humid. Lows around 72. Hot and humid day on Thursday. Small chance of an isolated storm. We'll get up to 91. Partly sunny. Scattered storm chance on Friday. Highs around 90. I'm David Rogers in the 29 News Weather Center.

mapped out, it'll sit right here on this land. 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
1: Your Charlottesville forecast for the rest of the day, mostly cloudy. Can't rule out a scattered shower or thunderstorm. It's only more humid with temperatures getting up to about 87. Evening shower, thunderstorm chance and clearing with areas of fog tonight, lows in the low 70s. And hot, humid day for Thursday, small chance of an isolated storm, highs around 91. I'm David Rogers in the 29 News Weather Center.
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1: 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Also, a familiar tune can help, so

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1: Your Charlottesville forecast for tonight. Any storms will be ending this evening. Clearing sky with areas of fog. Still pretty humid. Lows around 72. Hot and humid day on Thursday. Small chance of an isolated storm. We'll get up to 91. Partly sunny. Scattered storm chance on Friday. Highs around 90. I'm David Rogers in the 29 News Weather Center.

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2: 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And opening at 5:30 will be Don't Look Up. 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

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After.

0: And Bubba, tomorrow on the show, man, we got a lot to cover. So much is happening on Thursday. We've got preseason football back. We got college football like 3 weeks away. We got Throwback Thursday. It's a lot.
1: 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Plus, we're talking about an app that, man, you at least need to look into. It'll make your life a lot better. We'll do that with talking apps tomorrow. See you then with Big D and Bubba. 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
1: Your Charlottesville forecast for the rest of the day, mostly cloudy. Can't rule out a scattered shower or thunderstorm. It's only more humid with temperatures getting up to about 87. Evening shower, thunderstorm chance and clearing with areas of fog tonight. Lows in the low 70s. And hot, humid day for Thursday. Small chance of an isolated storm. Highs around 91. I'm David Rogers in the 29 News Weather Center.
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1: Humid with times of clouds and sun tomorrow, an afternoon and evening thunderstorm at spots, a high of 91. Friday, times of clouds and sun with a couple of showers and a thunderstorm expected. Humid, a high of 90 to start the weekend. And Saturday, hot and humid with times of sun and some clouds, an afternoon thunderstorm in the area, a high up to 92. For SeavilleRightNow.com, this is Marshall Amertz.
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0: tomorrow on the show, man, we got a lot to cover. So much is happening on Thursday. We've got preseason football back. We got college football like 3 weeks away. We got Throwback Thursday. It's a lot.
1: Can't wait. Plus, we're talking about an app that, man, you at least need to look into. It'll make your life a lot better. We'll do that with talking apps tomorrow. See you then with Big D and Bubba. 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
1: Humid with times of clouds and sun tomorrow, an afternoon and evening thunderstorm in spots, a high of 91. Friday, times of clouds and sun with a couple of showers and a thunderstorm expected. Humid, a high of 90 to start the weekend. And Saturday, hot and humid with times of sun and some clouds, an afternoon thunderstorm in the area, a high up to 92. For SeavilleRightNow.com, this is Marshall Amert.
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0: 21. Friday, times of clouds and sun with a couple of showers and a thunderstorm expected. Humid, a high of 90 to start the weekend. And Saturday, hot and humid with times of sun and some clouds. An afternoon thunderstorm in the area, a high up to 92. For SeavilleRightNow.com, this is Marshall Amert.
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1: Humid with times of clouds and sun tomorrow, an afternoon and evening thunderstorm in spots, a high of 91. Friday, times of clouds and sun with a couple of showers and a thunderstorm expected. Humid, a high of 90 to start the weekend. And Saturday, hot and humid with times of sun and some clouds, an afternoon thunderstorm in the area, a high up to 92. For SeavilleRightNow.com, this is Marshall Amert.
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1: Weather in Seaville Country.
2: Humid with times of clouds and sun tomorrow, an afternoon and evening thunderstorm at spots, a high of 91. Friday, times of clouds and sun with a couple of showers and a thunderstorm expected. Humid, a high of 90 to start the weekend. And Saturday, hot and humid with times of sun and some clouds, an afternoon thunderstorm in the area, a high up to 92. For SeavilleRightNow.com, this is Marshall Amert.
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2: Here's what's making news this morning. Charlottesville police investigating shots fired and several people injured in the area of 5th Street Southwest and 5th Street Station Parkway. CPD posted the incident on social media shortly before 3 Thursday morning and said there was a large police presence during an investigation. City Manager Sam Sanders says he got emotional during a leadership team meeting, telling Morning News there was no way he thought a low barrier shelter would be able to open this year after the purchase of 2000 Holiday Drive back in November. He announced during City Council Monday that they would be able to open September 1st and not close. Israeli military said two of its soldiers were killed in combat in southern Lebanon and the first Israeli deaths since implementation of a truce between Israel and Iran-backed Hezbollah. News Anytime, SeboRightNow.com. I'm Jay Hart.
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1: In sports, Appalachian State Athletics Director Doug Gillen has been appointed to the College Football Playoff Selection Committee. CFP Executive Director Rich Clark named Gillen as the replacement for former Louisiana AD Brian Maggard. Maggard recently became the Deputy Athletics Director, Chief Operating Officer at Missouri. Gillen spent the last 12 years at Appy State, overseeing the football program's multiple conference championships and number 20 spot in the final 2019 CFP rankings. Ohio State and Oregon hold the top two spots in the USA Today preseason coaches football poll. Ohio State received 38 of 72 first place votes, while Oregon got six. Georgia's third with seven first place votes. Texas and Notre Dame round out the top five.
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3: Good morning, your Charlottesville forecast. Hot, steamy one today. We'll see partly sunny sky. 92 expected to be our high temperature. Could see an isolated shower or thunderstorm late this afternoon into the evening hours. Otherwise, skies should start to clear later tonight. Patchy fog, overnight lows around 72. For Friday, partly sunny, better chance of scattered storms.
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1: Here's what's making news this morning. Charlottesville police investigating shots fired and several people injured in the area of 5th Street Southwest and 5th Street Station Parkway. CPD posted the incident on social media shortly before 3 Thursday morning and said there was a large police presence during an investigation. City Manager Sam Sanders says he got emotional during a leadership team meeting, telling Morning News there was no way he thought a low barrier shelter would be able to open this year after the purchase of 2000 Holiday Drive back in November. He announced during City Council Monday that they would be able to open September 1st and not close. Israeli military said two of its soldiers were killed in combat in southern Lebanon and the first Israeli deaths since implementation of a truce between Israel and Iran-backed Hezbollah. News Anytime, SIBORightNow.com. I'm Jay Hunt.

0: 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And opening at 5:30 will be Don't Look Up. 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
7: In sports, Appalachian State Athletics Director Doug Gillen has been appointed to the College Football Playoff Selection Committee. CFP Executive Director Rich Clark named Gillen as the replacement for former Louisiana AD Brian Maggard. Maggard recently became the Deputy Athletics Director, Chief Operating Officer at Missouri. Gillen spent the last 12 years at Appy State, overseeing the football program's multiple conference championships and number 20 spot in the final 2019 CFP rankings. Ohio State and Oregon hold the top two spots in the USA Today preseason coaches football poll. Ohio State received 38 of 72 first place votes, while Oregon got sixth. Georgia's third with seven first place votes. Texas and Notre Dame round out the top five.
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9: Good morning. Your Charlottesville forecast, hot, steamy one today. We'll see partly sunny sky, 92 expected to be our high temperature. Could see an isolated shower or thunderstorm late this afternoon into the evening hours. Otherwise, skies should start to clear later tonight. Patchy fog, overnight lows around 72. For Friday, partly sunny, better chance.
10: 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And don't forget, you can always say, okay, Google, play Seable Country.

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1: I remember when I was talking to Carson one day about kids going to school or college in the, you know, their first place, and she had a great idea of something to put in their new dorm or their new apartment. Do you
2: coffee
1: remember
2: maker?
1: This, Carson? Do
3: I
1: you
3: guess
1: remember?
3: I don't know.
1: It was the smartest thing, and no one ever even thought about it. Scissors. She's like, you need to buy like 4 or 5 pairs of scissors, put them in different rooms and drawers. Because you always
3: need scissors.
1: Every day. I use scissors every single day.
2: It's funny you say that about having them in different rooms. Every room that I have a drawer in, like every bathroom, has its own pair of scissors. There's a pair of scissors in the kitchen, and there's a pair of scissors in the living room.
1: Yeah. I say this, if a kid is going to college and, you know, for the first time you're worried about him, get scissors. And also get did you ever get that battery charger I told you about, Bubba? It's that portable one. It's like a little brick. And you charge it, wall outlet or whatever. And then you just keep it in your back seat or trunk or whatever. And if you have car problems with the battery, little bitty alligator clips that, and you just boom, and it'll start.
3: I have
1: up your
3: one
1: car.
3: Of those in my car. It's called a Halo.
1: Halo. Yeah. Okay.
2: Yeah. I've got one. I forget what brand
3: it's
2: it is.
3: It's rose gold.
2: Oh, nice.
3: I bought a fancy color.
1: It's rose gold.
2: Yeah, I've got one. It's at the house, not in the car, which is probably not smart.
1: So anyway, there you go. 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

0: Monday that they would be able to open September 1st and not close. Israeli military said two of its soldiers were killed in combat in southern Lebanon and the first Israeli deaths since implementation of a truce between Israel and Iran-backed Hezbollah. 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I'm Jay Hart.
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2: In sports, Appalachian State Athletics Director Doug Gillen has been appointed to the College Football Playoff Selection Committee. CFP Executive Director Rich Clark named Gillen as the replacement for former Louisiana AD Brian Maggard. Maggard recently became the Deputy Athletics Director, Chief Operating Officer at Missouri. Gillen spent the last 12 years at Appy State, overseeing the football program's multiple conference championships and number 20 spot in the final 2019 CFP rankings. Ohio State and Oregon hold the top two spots in the USA Today preseason coaches football poll. Ohio State received 38 of 72 first place votes, while Oregon got sixth. Georgia's third with seven first place votes. Texas and Notre Dame round out the top five.
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4: Good morning, your Charlottesville forecast. Hot, steamy one today. We'll see partly sunny sky. 92 expected to be our high temperature. Could see an isolated shower or thunderstorm late this afternoon into the evening hours. Otherwise, skies should start to clear later tonight. Patchy fog, overnight lows around 72. For Friday, partly sunny, better chance of scattered storm.
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2: Here's what's making news this morning. Charlottesville police investigating shots fired and several people injured in the area of 5th Street Southwest and 5th Street Station Parkway. CPD posted the incident on social media shortly before 3 Thursday morning and said there was a large police presence during an investigation. City Manager Sam Sanders says he got emotional during a leadership team meeting, telling Morning News there was no way he thought a low barrier shelter would be able to open this year after the purchase of 2000 Holiday Drive back in November. He announced during City Council Monday that they would be able to open September 1st and not close. Israeli military said two of its soldiers were killed in combat in southern Lebanon and the first Israeli deaths since implementation of a truce between Israel and Iran-backed Hezbollah. News Anytime, SIBORightNow.com. I'm Jay Hart.

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0: In sports, Appalachia State Athletics Director Doug Gillen has been appointed to the College Football Playoff Selection Committee. CFP Executive Director Rich Clark named Gillen as the replacement for former Louisiana AD Brian Maggard. Maggard recently became the Deputy Athletics Director, Chief Operating Officer at Missouri. Gillen spent the last 12 years at Appy State, overseeing the football program's multiple conference championships and number 20 spot in the final 2019 CFP rankings. Ohio State and Oregon hold the top two spots in the USA Today preseason coaches football poll. Ohio State received 38 of 72 first place votes, while Oregon got sixth. Georgia's third with seven first place votes. Texas and Notre Dame round out the top five.
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2: Good morning, your Charlottesville forecast. Hot, steamy one today. We'll see partly sunny sky. 92 expected to be our high temperature. Could see an isolated shower or thunderstorm late this afternoon into the evening hours. Otherwise, skies should start to clear later tonight. Patchy fog, overnight lows around 72. For Friday, partly sunny.
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Hey, it's Adam Hawes back with you, filling in for Uncle Paulie today. Somehow, he's still got some vacation left. But we've got 92 in a row ahead coming up at 10:20. And we've got new country now from Lauren Elena and Chase Matthew, All My Exes. Another

0: 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Our presenting sponsor is the Art Bar. 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And you can pick up your copy at some great local businesses around town like Riverside Lunch, Torchy's Tacos. We've also got Guadalajara. You can pick it up there, maybe on your lunch break. Can you tell I'm hungry? 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Tucker Wetmore, Dasha, Kane Brown coming up.
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0: 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And opening at 5:30 will be Don't Look Up. 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
2: Weather in Seville Country.
3: The Charlottesville forecast for the rest of the day, hot and humid, partly sunny. We'll get up to 92. Small chance we could see a late afternoon isolated shower or storm. That'll take us into the evening hours. Then clearing sky late tonight, patchy fog, lows in the low 70s. Another steamy one on Friday, partly sunny. Better chance of late day showers and storms, highs around 91. I'm David Rogers in the 29 News Weather.
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Last Chance. Vince Gill, a Seville Country throwback, 92 in a row for you here on your Thursday. And coming up in a couple hours, I'm going to be welcoming in Kathy Marsh from the Blue Ridge Area Food Bank and Abby Campbell from the Markets by Tiger Fuel. 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I know.

92 in a row with Dasha, Austin. 92.7 Sevo Country. I'm Adam Hawes in for Uncle Paulie this morning. Hope you've got the Sevo Country app right there on your phone, because it could be your ticket to $1,000. I'll explain coming up. First, some Kane Brown.

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From back roads to front porches, this song still knows its way around Central Virginia. 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

I'm Gonna Miss Her. Or you might know it as the fishing song from Brad Paisley. 92 in a row for you here on Thursday. The most commercial-free country in Central Virginia is right here. And now we've got Max McNown, Better Me for You. 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

0: Parmalee, gonna love you, 92.7 Seville Country. Coming up tomorrow at 9 a.m., you've got a Seville local deal to look forward to. Vision Barbecue, $25 will get you $50 to spend there. 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
1: He's a ranch hand in a pinch, man. 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

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Maybe it's this one from Hardy. Summertime.

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Scotty McCreary. This is It, 92.7 Seville Country. Hey, coming up, I'm going to be talking with Abby Campbell and Kathy Marsh about the Roundup campaigns happening right now.

0: It's 92.7 SIBO Country. I'm Adam Hawes, and I'm back with a couple of special guests that are going to let us know how just a little act at the register can go a long way here in our community. Joining me in studio today, we've got Kathy Bagwell Marsh. She's the Director of Development and Community Engagement for the Blue Ridge Area Food Bank, a great local organization. Kathy, welcome in. Thanks for being here today.
1: Thank you so much for having me.
0: And we've also got Abby Campbell. She's the Marketing Brand Manager from Tiger Fuel. I'm sure you're very familiar with Tiger Fuel, but Abby, welcome back in.
1: Thank you
0: for being here.
1: Yeah.
0: So we're going to talk about the Roundup campaigns at Tiger Fuel today, and it's benefiting the Blue Ridge Area Food Bank. And so to start, Kathy, I thought I'd just ask you to let us know a little bit about the food bank's operation here locally. What is the impact that the Blue Ridge Area Food Bank makes towards trying to end local hunger here in our area?
1: It's a great question. There's so much need, unfortunately. About 1 in 9 folks in our area, in the Blue Ridge area, is facing food insecurity. They don't really know where their next meal is coming from or how they're going to afford it. So we are trying to meet that need. The Blue Ridge Area Food Bank is the largest hunger relief organization in Western and Central Virginia. Through our programs and our partner programs, we have about 400 community partners, food pantries, soup kitchens, shelters,
0: wow,
1: et cetera. We're serving about 178,000 folks per month.
0: Jeez.
1: Yeah, it's a lot. It's a big geographic region.
0: Mm-hmm.
1: It's from Winchester down to Lynchburg, Charlottesville over to basically the West Virginia line. So it's 25 counties and 8 cities.
0: Wow.
1: It's a big area. A lot of people don't realize how far our reach is.
0: Yeah, definitely.
1: But certainly there's need in Charlottesville alone, and we're happy that Tiger has reached out to us for this opportunity. So
0: So let's hear more about that, Abby. Like I said, just a little bit act at the register can go a long way towards that goal of the Blue Ridge Area Food Bank. So tell us about the Tiger Fuel Roundup campaigns going on right now.
2: Yeah, so throughout the month of August, folks can visit any of our 10 Market by Tiger locations and easily round up their in-store purchase. So it's an easy way, you know, when you're grabbing lunch or dinner, breakfast, just, you know, rounding up to support the food bank. Another way, if you're a Market Rewards member, you can actually donate points through the app to support the food bank. So if those points are accumulating, we encourage you to, you know, give back and support the food bank in a small way.
0: Nice. I think I got some spare points on my card that I need to get,
2: there you go.
0: Get rid of, it sounds like, then. You know, Kathy, you mentioned sort of the rising and growing need of services like the food bank in our area. Can you give us a sense, really, of sort of the issue facing this area when it comes to people facing hunger?
1: Well, especially the rising cost of gas and food is really hard for people to make ends meet. And a lot of times they're choosing between paying their power bill, keeping their lights on, or eating.
0: Yeah.
1: And because 1 in 3 guests that come through the food bank and partner sites is children, especially hits home when you think about a kid going to bed hungry. So we're grateful that we can try to meet that need with our community partners. And honestly, it doesn't take much. $1 helps provide 3 meals, which is really impactful. So when you're at that register and you can just round up, even 33 cents is a meal someone didn't have before. So the need is great, but we're grateful.

0: that the community stepped up to help us try to meet it.
1: Yeah. And Abby, you know, when you all are looking for groups and organizations to partner with, you know, what stands out to you all about the Blue Ridge Area Food Bank and why make, you know, this collaboration?
2: Yeah. So, you know, with us being a locally owned and operated company, that's a huge piece. One of the warehouses for the food bank is actually across from our office location. So we met with the team there. It was an easy fit, and also just the tie-in with food. You know, folks are coming in to grab something to eat with us. So why not, you know, support the food bank and support others, making sure they can eat as well.
1: Yeah, definitely. So as we wrap up here, Kathy, if people want any more information about the food bank, about the work that you all do, where's the best place to find that?
0: The best place to go is our website, brafb.org. And that's where you can find information on getting involved, volunteering. We love volunteers helping us distribute that food, donating, of course. A little bit goes a long way. And also, if you need food, you can go to our food finder within our website that will tell you where the closest location to you is and the hours that are open for a food pantry. So we encourage everyone to visit our website. There's a wealth of information there. And you can get help or you can help. Either one.
1: Definitely. And then Abby, you know, any more information about these Roundup campaigns? I believe the food bank is going to be at a couple of the Tiger Fuel locations, anything else you want to mention about these campaigns going forward?
2: Yeah, for sure. So, yeah, make sure this Friday, August 7th, is the first register shift that Kathy and Les will be hopping on the register at the
1: nice.
2: Market at Preston.
1: I will definitely have to stop by then.
0: Yeah. Les and Claire.
2: That's right. 11 a.m. to noon. And then next Friday, August 14th, their CEO, Carrie Diener from the food bank, will be at the register at the market at Mill Creek from 11 to noon. So those are two great ways to come by, learn more about the food bank, grab lunch, and round up.
1: Yeah, definitely. All in the name of trying to end local hunger. Kathy, thank you so much for being here and letting us know about the food bank. Abby, thank you for being here as well.
2: Thank you.
1: Letting us know about this Roundup campaign. And as they said, just a little bit can go a long way. So just a few cents or even $1 can help end local hunger in our area. Kathy and Abby, thank you so much. 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

into the evening hours. Then clearing sky late tonight, patchy fog, lows in the low 70s. Another steamy one on Friday, partly sunny, better chance of late day showers and storms, highs around 91. I'm David Rogers in the 29 News Weather Center.

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Dylan Marlowe, Dylan Scott, 92.7 Seville Country. Big thank you to Kathy and Abby for joining us in studio this afternoon. Make sure you're rounding up at the register. It's not that much, and it goes a long way. 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

Seville Nation rules to live by. 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

0: Kayla Langley, Wern for the Win, 92.7 Seville Country, and I'm Adam Hawes. And, you know, Ella finally got knocked out of the top spot on American Country Countdown recently. Morgan Wallen, the new number one this past weekend with Don't We. But I'm telling you, look out, because Ella is back in the top 30 with Love and Life Again that just entered last weekend. So that could be shooting up the charts pretty soon. If you want to see who gets the top spot this weekend, listen to Ryan Fox take you through the American Country Countdown every Sunday morning, 6 to 10 a.m. right here on 92.7 Seville Country. Always get some great interviews as well. 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

0: Scotty McCreary, Cabin of Solo, 92.7 Sevo Country. We're getting close to football season. We're getting close to the home opener for the Cavaliers, August 29th. And if you haven't checked SevoCountry.com, we've got your chance to win tickets to that season opener. And you just got to tell us, who's got the helmet?
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0: one number away. 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You might have been in Scott Stadium back in April to check out one Luke Combs. Well, August 29th, you should be back in Scott Stadium for the home opener for Virginia football. And we're trying to help you win a four-pack of tickets. And all we want to know is who's got the helmet. There's a photo on our website right now of a hidden UVA football helmet somewhere in Central Virginia. And if you think you know where it is, submit your guess and you'll be entered to win those Virginia football tickets. But if you don't know, we will post new pictures in the weeks to come that give you a little more info about where that helmet might be. So a new photo actually just went up this past Tuesday at noon that, again, reveals a little bit more than our first photo, although we did get some guesses for that first photo. And let me say, not a lot of correct guesses, but keep playing because we got more photos coming on August 11th at noon, August 18th at noon, and then the last photo will be Tuesday, August 25th at noon, and the contest ends at midnight that night. So get your guesses in, and hopefully you'll be back in Scott Stadium to cheer on the Hoos against the Pack on August 29th. Who's got the helmet? You tell us.
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3: Your Charlottesville forecast for the rest of the day, hot and humid, partly sunny. We'll get up to 92. Small chance we could see a late afternoon isolated shower or storm. That'll take us into the evening hours. Then clearing sky late tonight, patchy fog, lows in the low 70s. Another steamy one on Friday, partly sunny. Better chance of late day showers and storms, highs around 91. I'm David Rogers in the 29 News Weather Center.
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Tall, tall trees. 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Seville Country on a throwback. It's 92 in a row. Hey, if you are maybe on your lunch break and you're not doing anything productive, how about... Tall, tall trees. Alan Jackson, 92.7. Seville Country on a throwback. It's 92 in a row. Hey, if you are maybe on your lunch break and you're not doing anything productive, how about giving us a follow on Instagram, on Facebook? You can follow us there. Get our daily vids. Tom Morgan, he's got a lot of hills in Charlottesville he's willing to die on.

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Hurricane from Luke Combs on 92.7 Seville Country. It's 92 in a row, and it's going to keep on rolling, even though I got to head out. Tom Morgan's on his way in, but I'll be back in again tomorrow. We'll wrap up the week together, and right now, it's Stella Lefty with Boston. On a train.

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That is Lone Star. I'm already there. I'm here. My name is Casey. Thanks so much for listening. 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

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Tom Morgan wants to know the worst intersection in all of Central Virginia. Give him your input.

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1: The Charlottesville forecast for the rest of the day, hot and humid, partly sunny. We'll get up to 92. Small chance we could see a late afternoon isolated shower or storm. That'll take us into the evening hours. Then clearing sky late tonight, patchy fog, lows in the low 70s. Another steamy one on Friday, partly sunny. Better chance of late day showers and storms, highs around 91. I'm David Rogers in the 29 News Weather Center.
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0: That is John Party with Dirt on My Boots on 92.7 Seville Country. And Charlottesville's Finest magazine is out now. 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
1: That is Russell Dickerson and Love You Like I Used To. 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They're all going to begin on August 12th. Here's new music from Dustin Lynch. 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

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When you think you know where it is, even if you don't, go ahead, submit your guess. 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
3: All right. 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And opening at 5:30 will be Don't Look Up. However your Friday looks this week, this is how it should end. 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
1: He's a ranch hand in a pinch, man. 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

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Why not? What are you waiting for? We'd love for you to send us a voice memo. There is an open mic feature on there. We want you to tell us your name, where you are, and that you've made the switch to Seville Country. While you're there, request a song. 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

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Tim McGraw, he likes it. 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

Tucker McCollum, What Kind of Man on 92.7 Seville Country. My name is Casey Daniels. Thank you so much for listening. 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

my favorite, Morgan Wallen. That is More Than My Hometown. 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Your hometown has a football game coming up. The Cavaliers taking on NC State on August 29th, and we'd like for you to be there. They'd like for you to be there. 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Check out the latest photo of the hidden UVA football helmet somewhere in Central Virginia. Think you know where it is? Go ahead and take a guess, because every correct guess is entered for a chance to win a 4-pack of tickets. Here's another hometown song. It's called Hometown Home from Low Cash on 92.7 Seville Country.

0: Weather in Seaville Country.
1: Evening shower, thunderstorm chance, and clearing later on. Overnight lows around 72. Another hot, humid one for Friday. Partly sunny. Scattered showers and storms in the afternoon and evening, 91. Better chance of widespread showers and storms on Saturday. Highs around 93. I'm David Rogers in the 29 News Weather Center.
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92.7 Seville Country with Little Texas, a throwback from them. 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And we've got Charlottesville's Finest Magazine out right now. 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

92.7 Seville Country with Thomas Rhett. After all the bars are closed, that's dangerous hour, right? 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It's called Get Along.

0: Oh, Kane Brown, you got a woman. You got 92.7 Seville Country. And Saturday night starting at 7, throwbacks from the 80s, 90s, and 2000s. It's Honky Tonkin' with Big D and Bubba. 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
3: 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The headliner this week is Alligator, bringing vintage Grateful Dead to the stage. And opening at 5:30 will be Don't Look Up. However your Friday looks this week, this is how it should end. Fridays After 5, made possible by Delta Dental, Bud Light, Ting, Seville Weekly, Renewal by Anderson, CBS 19 News, Pepsi Cola of Central Virginia, and the Charlottesville Media Group with 92.7 Seville Country.

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Tennessee whiskey's pretty good. Kentucky bourbon's all right, especially if you're down for something brown. That is Chris Stapleton on 92.7 Seville Country. And coming up tomorrow, we've got half off a Vision Barbecue with Seville Local Deals. $50 worth of barbecue for just $25. It's going to go quick, so be ready. Get your finger ready. Do some exercises right now. Point to the sky. Point to the right. Point to the sky. Point to the right. Good. I think you're ready. SevilleLocalDeals.com. That's where it all happens tomorrow with 92.7 Seville Country.

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1: 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How about a Friday night? You got plans there? Fridays After 5 is happening at Ting Pavilion on the downtown mall. Food, drinks, and admission is free. Coming up tomorrow, we've got Alligator taking the stage. They're going to play some vintage Grateful Dead. Also, Don't Look Up. 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
1: Weather in Seaville Country.
2: Evening shower, thunderstorm chance, and clearing later on. Overnight lows around 72. Another hot, humid one for Friday. Partly sunny. Scattered showers and storms in the afternoon and evening, 91. Better chance of widespread showers and storms on Saturday. Highs around 93. I'm David Rogers in the 29 News Weather Center.

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Big Bucks with Big D and Bubba. That happens every weekday morning from 5 until 9. It's your chance to win $1,000 a day. 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

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My name is Casey. I gotta go. Thank you so much for hanging out with me. I love you for that. Here's Jelly Roll, hands up. 92.7 Seville Country. 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
1: Evening shower, thunderstorm chance, and clearing later on. Overnight lows around 72. Another hot, humid one for Friday. Partly sunny. Scattered showers and storms in the afternoon and evening, 91. Better chance of widespread showers and storms on Saturday. Highs around 93. I'm David Rogers in the 29 News Weather Center.
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